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5: A deadly aircraft collision in Pennsylvania. I'm Lisa Lucera, Fox News. The crash between the Cessna and the state police chopper happened at the Carlisle Airport at about 7 o'clock. State police say the chopper was involved in routine exercises and was hovering close to the ground when a Cessna 150 approached them from behind and struck the chopper. State police say the pilot of the Cessna was killed. Governor Josh Shapiro says there were two troopers in the chopper. They're being treated at a hospital.
6: Two Pennsylvania state troopers, Corporal Bryce Corman and Trooper Jason Mills, while injured, are going to be okay.
5: The NTSB and FAA are investigating. President Trump warning Iran of what he's calling the most crushing economic operation taken against any country. Writing on Truth Social of what he called an economic D-Day, earlier today he again told reporters the U.S. is in control of the Strait of Hormuz.
7: Right now the strait is open. A lot of boats are coming through. People aren't reporting that, and that may slow down a little bit at some point, but right now a lot of boats are coming through.
5: This as the UAE is suspending all trade with Iran after it says it's come under renewed fire from Tehran. President Trump's name will stay off the Kennedy Center in Washington for now.
8: Major renovations are coming to the Kennedy Center, but the Fame Performing Art Facilities Board tells a federal judge President Trump's name will not be added to the facility before September 8th as legal challenges continue. A federal judge previously ordered Trump's name removed, ruling it was added illegally. Earlier, the Kennedy Center board passed a resolution to change the venue's facade so it would read the John F. Kennedy Center for Performing Arts, restored and renovated by President Donald J. Trump. That led to outrage from President Trump's critics, who are challenging other planned renovations as well.
5: Fox's Tom Graham. 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
13: Officials say firefighters responded to an explosion that collapsed a house near Annapolis, Maryland Wednesday. Anne Arundel County Assistant Fire Chief Larry Schultz says neighbors had found a victim on the outside of the building when fire crews arrived.
14: That victim was in cardiac arrest. Our medics and firefighters worked that victim for a significant period of time until the victim was pronounced dead on the scene.
13: One other person was recovered with what officials say were significant burns. The cause of the explosion is unclear, but officials say they're investigating whether a propane tank was responsible. New reports allege wholesale-sized cocaine deliveries were brought to Penn State University's campus as part of a large-scale cocaine operation. It was coordinated by fraternity brothers. Fox's Eric Sean.
15: More frat brothers now named in the alleged Penn State fraternity drug ring. And prosecutors say that students, yes, they actually allegedly moved the coke by using the social media sites such as Snapchat and Cash App. So far, more than a dozen people have been charged in this, including one of the suspect's fathers. Authorities say the cocaine connections came from the Delta Upsilon and Sigma Chi fraternities, and officials say even the frat's pledges were directed to cut and package cocaine as part of their initiation ceremonies.
13: Prosecutors identify the ringleaders as Agostino Abatiello of New York's Long Island and Thomas Robinson of Pittsburgh, Pennsylvania. The nation's debt has now surpassed a staggering $40 trillion. It's a record milestone reached just 5 months after hitting $39 trillion. Experts warn the growing debt is driving up borrowing costs and could put more pressure on Americans' wallets. And the Kennedy Center says it will not add President Trump's name to its facade before September 8th as legal challenges continue. An Obama-appointed federal judge previously ordered President Trump's name to be removed, ruling it was added illegally. I'm Ted Lindner. This is Fox News.
16: Saturday, September 5th.
17: 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Boise State stood tall in the middle of the field. 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
21: 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Gary McNamara and Eric Harley talk about everything from politics to social issues and news of the day. Whether you're up late or you're just starting your

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6: 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Traffic for your Thursday morning drive is looking very nice. Starting in Nampa, eastbound I-84 is moving at normal speeds between Karcher Road and Garrity Boulevard. Continuing eastbound through Meridian on I-84, no slowdowns or merging delays at 10 Mile Road, Meridian Road, and Eagle Road. Past Eagle Road, normal speeds on the inbound connector, and no slowdowns going out towards the Boise Airport, Micron, and Mountain Home.
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7: Expect upper 90s to low 100s across the Treasure Valley with a heat advisory in effect. Cooler weather and more mountain storms arrive as we head into the weekend. For News Talk KBOI, I'm CBS 2 weather anchor Eric Walker.
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17: 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We're celebrating. It's our holiday. It's also National Bacon Lovers Day. We'll celebrate later today by going out and loving some bacon. Just want to remind you, remember, it's okay to love your bacon. It's not okay to love your bacon. Taking your phone calls and emails once again. 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You've got 54 more minutes to enter in if you want our second pair of tickets. Third pair of tickets. Tuesday, Wednesday, Thursday, and we'll have one more pair coming your way tomorrow. All win it before you buy it because the tickets go on sale 10 a.m. tomorrow. So we'll give away a final pair tomorrow morning at the end of our show. But if you want today's tickets, text the word bootlegger right now to 208-336-3700. We'll pick a winner coming up at the end of the show, just like we did yesterday. Michael White of Meridian was our winner yesterday. You can add your name to that list, but of course, you got to take a few seconds and text. You can also email us if you want to take part, weigh in on the show, talking about the deficit. $40 trillion. We passed $40 trillion for the first time ever. An increase. It's doubled in 10 years. And I just asked the question. I mean, we know this is bad. We get told it's bad by the media, by politicians, by economists. Here's the thing. We've been telling that this is bad for 30 years. It was bad when we passed $5 trillion. It was bad when we passed $10 trillion. When it got to $20 trillion, oh my God, the sky was falling. Donald Trump said it himself. When we passed $20 trillion, when he was running for president, his first round, by the way, it was horrible. We get told this by everybody, but does it affect you? Do you notice it? Is it, and if you do personally notice the $40 trillion deficit, how is it affecting you? I get it. We're all told it's bad. I think it's bad. But like I said, in my lifetime, for the last 30 plus years, I can remember here, oh, we can't keep going on like this. This is going to kill us. And that was back when the deficit passed $1 trillion. Now we're at $40 trillion. With the expectation that in the next 10 years, we'll be at $50 trillion. At this rate that we're going right now, it's going to be much quicker than 10 years. Because in the last 5 months alone, the federal deficit has gone up $1 trillion. Darren Kiena writes in, it's a huge thing for the federal deficit to keep going up, along with all of the fraud. Look at the contributing factors that led to the fall of Rome. Huge deficit, government fraud, printing money to cover it all, even open borders. Any of that sound familiar? Now tell us again how the deficit doesn't affect us. Once again, you're missing the point, Darren. How does it affect you personally? I get everything you said. Politicians, the media, economists, historians, all saying that same exact thing. They've been saying it for 40 years, how the deficit going up is a bad thing and we can't keep this up. Yet, every year we keep it up. Every year we keep printing money. So, Darren, this is a question. How personally is it affecting you? Do you notice it? I know we're told to care. I get it. And I've been had it pounded into my head so much that it's like, oh, this is bad. But then when you go, if somebody points a gun to my head and say, all right, tell me how this is bad for you. I can't come up with an answer.